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4: Yeah.
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4: 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I think the first half was quite slow. I think we maybe were a little nervous. Senegal was the better team, honestly.
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5: My name is Bertha, I'm from Belize and I am going for all of the Africans.
3: So what, you have been defeated today?
5: I don't care, we're coming back, we have the heart of the lions.
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12: So tell us your name
13: Adam
12: Okay you support France right
13: Yeah
12: So how do you feel today
13: I feel good I think the first half was quite slow I think we maybe were a little nervous Senegal was the better team honestly but
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14: I'm from Belize and I am going for all of the Africans.
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14: I don't care. We're coming back. We have the heart of the lions.
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4: Yeah.
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4: I feel good. I think the first half was quite slow. I think we were a little nervous. Senegal was the better team honestly.
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4: many chances and few goals and take care of business
2: to koya ya magoya bayan Senegal suka ji da wannan lallasar
5: my name is Bertha I'm from Belize and I am going for all of the Africans
3: so what you have been defeated today
5: I don't care we're coming back we have the heart of the lions
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11: So tell us your name?
12: Adam.
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12: Yeah.
11: So how do you feel today?
12: I feel good. I think the first half was quite slow. I think we maybe were a little nervous. Senegal was the better team honestly.
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13: I'm from Belize and I'm going for all of the Africans.
14: So what, you have been defeated today?
13: I don't care. We're coming back. We have the heart of the lions.
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4: Yeah.
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4: 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I think the first half was quite slow. I think we maybe were a little nervous. Senegal was the better team honestly.
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5: I don't care, we're coming back, we have the heart of the lions.
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13: Yeah.
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13: I feel good. I think the first half was quite slow. I think we maybe were a little nervous. Senegal was the better team, honestly.
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4: Yeah.
3: So how do you feel today?
4: I feel good. I think the first half was quite slow. I think we maybe were a little nervous. Senegal was the better team honestly.
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13: Yeah.
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13: I feel good. I think the first half was quite slow. I think we maybe were a little nervous. Senegal was the better team honestly.
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12: So tell us your name
13: Adam
12: Okay you support France right
13: Yeah
12: So how do you feel today
13: I feel good I think the first half was quite slow I think we maybe were a little nervous Senegal was the better team honestly
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13: Many chances and few goals and take care of business.
11: To koya ya magoya bayan Senegal suka jida wannan lallasar.
14: My name is Bertha. I'm from Belize and I am going for all of the Africans.
15: So what, you have been defeated today?
14: I don't care. We're coming back. We have the heart of the lions.
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